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We're in the middle of your 9 o'clock hour. It's Greg O. reminding you to download the free 92.7 WVLI app or check us out on the website, WVLI927.com. 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

Farley host. It's going to be totally tubular for the next 60 minutes. Some of the greatest songs of the 1980s. 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We are heading back to 1986. Rockin' Wilson Sisters, Ann and Nancy of Heart, kind of rebranding themselves from the classic rock 70s to the smooth 80s. Nothing at all at 80.